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0: 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Mahala. 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Tenny, give me some volume. Listen. 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
0: Yeah, I love this.
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1: 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Could that come day? Then the church of the car. So Nugan could go at the toe. The shark we took a bit of chicken toad. Take a machine talk over Tanga. Da, my chicken, him. Then we can among our cow, take a dira gadira gaga. 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Eh, we didn't have come to not done it. See, they said they were way down. A man naked water got tight up to the chicken golden. Little got to me, take a gaba, and shut and come much of a children from window. Take you away, come up to the good and take it. Ah, but the car had to take a good and go again candy. So I have a chick gumby. Jora. That gang that you talk of Ujugumbe, gang or gang over to Gumbe Gaga. Da Macanewa, Macwaha, we are taking me water to shawl. I shall what a kiss it talk out. Gumbe said, and you could a guy can get a damn coma. Mimatusha, me, Matusha, Gumbe, have we got car? Take it, yeah. Da ya gamatania corn, that they corn ga. Kataya then it ain't got a mum chi. Good work, I had to a car. That did a guag and gang from a ya gamaka carta and gang from a gaga. A carta gun to a gag and that you go that any time that call. Tam didn't it, that did chicken to a gaga. Content adding at the end of Coda Yatan, do I gummy two? That walky poker grunter, gummy two, the walky poker grunter. Did I then not come to a dangle grunt? 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Take it, Kay, young Maggie got Mam Jim Dick, a grand moon and the shots, a mugger, Mam Chitagam, a caution, I take it, I got quicker than cow to check car. dakule manje chaka tu amuche gaba jimbo chia 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Govinda gave him a Panda, Catalagam Winda. When you do not come quick, come with the Panda Coom, the car, Kaluka, attracting good at ten hour. Eggie gave a good to Dag Matel Guraman with the Panda Coom, Conquadun. Can't go at three, Shanky, yo, Gandhi, it's a way we get tired. Tao question on the town. Taratica have just hoped on his Jack Dunning, or the Jack and Cooker to Panda comic talk. I sang my dig got up to the two days in Gandasha Gasha Kuma Hats Aguda. 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

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Yato did that extra Tokia, Jones at the Koma Poe, the Kian Karakai Mark Oe, the Tokia and Boris at the Koma Poe. Extra FM, Kate Ungongoroe.

A big fan Alice that day in Tamska Town, Sunday, dear Tiamaco, dear Anka Tim. No Cresca Tamatimo, no 12 at Amaco, says and there Tahmanites young Jigarawa, Radoner, then seven, oh, near FMK. No Casica, Timucano, Firen Tundahmanites, Eahua Hango, Prohamis, Yakuherisan here, Vadisan Mutueta met him. 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

0: 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I did do add it up to another thousand of Kumo to go out to Queen. The other did that extra Telkia, Jose, the Koma Toy. The Kian Karakai Quark Oil, the Telkian and the Boris, the Koma Toy. Extra FM, Hate on Gogoro.
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3: Option B, that we rescind the decision to recommend the Advocate Madonsela as the chief evidence leader is the one that's preferred by the committee following the legal opinion. So that becomes the decision of this committee.
2: Maar die besluit was nie eenparig nie. EFF-LP Ompile Mahutwe, United Africans Transformation President Dr. Lehlohonolo Mahlatsi, die MKP se parlementêre leier Dr. John Klope en ATM-LP Vuyo Zungula was sterk gekant.
4: We want to just state it here categorically clear that it's unprecedented what just happened, that we appoint and then rescind the decision without any material. And we as the EFF remain vehemently opposed to that decision.
5: What is happening here is basically ANC trying to delay us. They are trying to stall this process and we must not allow it to happen. So, Chairperson, we are continuing with this advocate. We're not going to reconsider anything.
6: The ANC had their own candidates. There was no objection to Advocate Madonsela. The ANC chose to abstain. Having lost the vote, this is now an attempt to have a second bite at the cherry. My submission is that we object to that vehemently.
7: So how can one person on one side be perceived to be acting or will be biased against the president of the country, the president of the ANC. But on the other side, because he supervised an opinion for the very same ANC, people can then assume that there's going to be biased for the ANC. It's mindless contradiction, Jay.
2: Diegene wat ten gunste van die besluit was, soos die DA hoofsweep Glenis Breitenberg, ANC LP Cameron Dugmore en Vryheidsfront Plus hoofsweep Wouter Wessels, meen die komitee moet sy integriteit beskerm.
8: The president has a propensity to litigate on every possible occasion in this matter, and we should really try very hard to conduct our business in a fashion that curtails these opportunities to do so, as well as avoiding providing any potential grounds for any appeal. Along with the prior involvement of Advocate Madonsela in a preliminary process involving the ANC, coupled with the reasons articulated by the president for suggesting a perceived bias, would in all probability be sufficient to establish a reasonable perception of bias in the minds of a casual observer. To avoid such a perception, Chairperson, and to avoid any possible doubts about the fairness, integrity, and objectivity of these proceedings, we support the view that the appointment should be revisited.
9: I want to second the proposal that has been made by Honourable Daniels. In terms of the opinion, we were given two options to utilise 34B to determine that this newly disclosed information is significant enough to create a perception of conflict that warrants rescinding the recommendation.
6: And this information does form a basis to reconsider this decision, as this is material new information that creates a real discomfort. This is not about protecting the president and any inferences made regarding the GNU. The president is impeached. The president is impeached, and this committee is busy with the inquiry to establish if there's grounds for his removal. That is why we are here. The integrity of the process must thus be protected and must be taken seriously.
2: Lede van die komitee het tot aan die einde van die week om nuwe name te nomineer, sodat die proses vroeg volgende week bespreek en afgehandel kan word. Zeline Merrington, Parlement.
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10: On the Section 89 issue, that issue is in Parliament and it's in our court. And as I always say, the courts and our Parliament are really capable of handling this matter. And I always say it's best left there without much comment on my side, because that is the way I handle these matters. Once they are passed on to institutions that we have confidence in to handle matters, we leave it up to them.
0: Tau di kwaku a shuri na ti ngo tae se ato komitie na ngo se sa na politiki ani kwena kyangara kwa hengi muteto kwa ani gya mkwendi jawati kwe e se sa ati na aninja ngo parlamente kwena foka ngo tamsi an kaitareti e ngo teko mwa ti kama. 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
12: Ideas are being projected as emanating from the ANC. We haven't said that Mtunu doesn't know Mogotsi. And my worry is that we are degenerating away from the context of what is written in the report. We've never challenged the fact that Mr. Mogotsi and Minister Mtunu know each other, whatever that means in reality.
11: A MKLP David Skosana sê dit is onrusbarend dat die komitee versuim het om die adjunk misdaad intelligensiehoof, majoor-generaal Khan, as getuie te roep. 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
13: Witnesses repeatedly, some of the witnesses here, we're talking about him. But let's not even invoke other names. We are talking about Major General Khan here. But if the committee wins the argument, good luck. But we are a dissenting voice on this matter. I'm not going to change that as a committee to say, no, he was not mentioned repeatedly or several, and the committee failed to call General Khan. We failed to call General Khan. It's a fact. It's not a lie.
11: Die geheime dienste rekening is nog 'n tamaletjie. Die ANC-LP Kusela Diku het geredeneer dat die klassifikasie daarvan ondersoeke kortwiek. Sy sê 'n onafhanklike forensiese ondersoek moet gedoen word.
4: A key point that we were raising was that the fact that that fund or the account is not open to scrutiny outside of, I suppose, the legislation that governs a classification of the fund makes it difficult to come to any conclusions. So we felt that that classification is shielding wrongdoing, and we then had a number of recommendations, including an independent forensic investigation into the account. We had brought back a recommendation we had earlier, which obviously belongs in recommendations, about the establishment of an independent security vetting and integrity testing agency.
11: LP se tyd is besig om hulle in te haal en sal verskille, bevindinge en aanbevelings met haas moet finaliseer. 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
15: I have no doubt that she will excel. She'll rise to the occasion and she'll bring stability to this institution again. And you know what is important also, and I know that she'll always prioritize community participation in the affairs of the legislature. We've been missing that for quite some time, but it's going to come back.
14: Opposisiepartye sê hulle is nie gekant teen Makatong se aanstelling as die nuwe speaker van die provinsiale wetgewer nie. 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
17: 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We raised point of procedure, which we believe that the executive through the premier of the province did not respect the constitution of South Africa, but also disrespected the responsibility of this house, that is the legislature, because of we have the responsibility to play an oversight role towards the executive.
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19: I support them by purchasing monthly groceries of approximately 2500 rands. Although my family receive all age social grant, these are not enough to cover the family's food needs. If I remain in custody, my family will suffer prejudice as they will not be able to afford their basic food requirements.
18: Zuma sê voorts in sy verklaring, as hy in aanhouding bly, sal hy nie na behore vir sy saak kan voorberei nie. 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
19: I could not provide bank statements because my fingerprints were required to print them. I submit that I need to be released on bail so that I can retrace where I was and with whom on days on which the alleged offence were committed. The first count, conspiracy to commit murder, is alleged to have been committed in November 2025. To prove my innocence, I'll need to retrace my actions and location for the entire month in order to demonstrate to the Honorable Court that I had no part in the alleged offences.
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19: Should I remain in custody, my party will suffer prejudice as my role is important to the functioning of the organization, especially as we are preparing and campaigning for the local elections. A letter confirming my position and membership is annexed hereto as MZ4. A copy of my membership card is also annexed as MZ5.
18: Die borgtog aansoek is tot Vrydag verdaag. 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
3: All we need to account is how much water we supply to the rural areas. Number two, we have a number of informal settlements. Once people have established, they demand water. And then we also have the problem of leaks. What is required is pipe replacement. We now have a budget to deal with pipe replacement.
2: Daar is ook kommer uitgespreek oor die stadse reaksie op inwoners wat weens oorstromings verplaas is, asook oor diegene wat in informele nedersettings woon en aan brandgevare blootgestel is. 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
3: But we also have the problem of funding. Of course, government has other priorities. So it has to compete. At least people in the queue can see that the queue is moving. People are receiving houses that one day would actually get to. Two few weeks back, we unveiled 117 of 197 units that have been built in the Kennedy Road. The Kennedy Road, as you know, was popular of catching fire now and again.
2: Vir inwoners lyk die werklikheid egter heel anders. 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
4: We are seeing new people being allocated houses while those of us who registered first are still waiting. We are being told we can't get homes because we are not registered. But how many times must we register? We have done it more than once and our houses are given to other people.
2: Nog 'n inwoner, Eunice Ngoma, sê sy het in 2012 vir 'n huis geregistreer en wag steeds. 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
5: Ifiso sam is cool.
6: My biggest wish is that I'm still expecting my house. Maybe I will get it because I registered for it. I can't register again back home because I'm told I have already registered for a house.
2: Veiligheid is ook uitgelig as 'n groot uitdaging vir iTequini. 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
7: We now have a problem with gunshots going off at night, something that was not happening for a long time, and people are being marked. I can say that crime has increased here.
2: Wat die wateruitdagings betref, waarmee inwoners van eThekwini te kampe het, sê inwoners van Umkababa, aan die stad se suidkus, dat hulle hoop verloor het, namate hulle krane droog bly. 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
10: Our mayor did make an utterance which we find completely unacceptable, but he has apologized, and I hope that our people also will be able to accept the apology that he has given. It has not been damage control. Our people here, not a single one raised the issue. They've only spoken in a way where they say, we want councillors to work well for us. They want their mayor to execute manifesto of the ANC. And we are people and we will always make mistakes. The important thing is whether we humble ourselves enough to be able to say we apologize.
9: Ramaphosa was betrokke by geloofsleiers in Jabulani, tradisionele geneesers en Izinduna van plaaslike hostelle in die township en 'n deur-tot-deur veldtog in Tsepisong. Hy het dit as 'n goeie dag se werk beskryf.
10: Of course they will raise issues such as unemployment as well as crime, and they came up with proposals that they want the Apollo lights to come back and be lit so that the incidence of crime go down. They also want their clinics to be better staffed and to be expanded. course, the other wonderful meeting we had was with your religious group, traditional leaders. That too was a truly outstanding meeting. They embraced our manifesto and upfront said that they support this manifesto because they see it as addressing the key challenges that our people are facing. So it's been a good day to be here in Soweto.
9: Die smelende kwessie van buitelanders se spaza-winkels in die townships is ook onder Ramaphosa se aandag gebring. Die jong entrepreneur Kagiso Pelele het sy griewe aan die president verwoord.
8: Sebisong is divided in 7 sections. I can count probably something like maybe 20 spaza shops that own by foreigners. Spaza shops say one generate about 5 jobs. So you can imagine Mufay 6 alone, we can create about 100 jobs if they really run this spaza. And obviously, spaza shop is not the only business, but right now it's the mainstay. It's not about xenophobia, really. We also need to create some kind of, some kind of policy. How do we address this thing? There's a section to most South Africa who are not supposed to own stuff, and that's just not right. Let's create our own jobs, because if you start a business, you employ yourself.
9: Ramaphosa het toegegee dat die oorname van die ekonomie deur buitelanders, soos hy dit gestel het, abnormaal was, veral omdat baie van hulle onwettig in die land is. Hy sê die regering werk hard daaraan om te verseker dat die terug in die hande van landsburgers geplaas word.
10: Ownership is the issue. Our people want to own, but at the same time, the provincial government, as well as the municipal government, the national government, we have a big program, your township economy. Township economy for us is also important, even in the rural area. That's what we are focusing our attention on. We want our townships not to be dormitories where people just go to sleep. They must be township areas where there is industry and production, and where our people can run businesses. So akhoya ka nna di spaza shop tseo ke batla di khutlele mo matsogong a batho ba rona. Our people must get jobs.
9: So is die ANC president Cyril Ramaphosa wat daardie verslag van Tebo Mokobo van ons politieke redaksie afsluit. 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
12: 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To eliminate housing waiting lists that stretch into decades, it means releasing land for schools, so that no child in PAC-governed municipality will attend class in a container or under a tree, while a vacant, well-located piece of land sits fenced off three streets away and is being held for speculation by landlords who do not even stay in the country. Umhlaba mawuyeke ukuthengiselwa foreigners. 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
12: 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She will bring change to the white people, not to you. You must be careful of doing that. And they are suffering. And thanks to the DA that is running that municipality against our own people.
11: Die party sê vir die eerste keer in sy geskiedenis sal hy kandidate in alle wijke in die land se 9 provinsies stel. 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
12: The PAC was founded to answer the fundamental question of who owns this country, and this country is owned by African people. The rest are visitors, and we are accommodating them. Our task now is to demonstrate municipality by municipality what government by and for African people can and should look like. Vote PAC, return the land, unlock the economy, serve the people, rebuild our communities, our councillors will make it happen. Izwe lethu, iAfrika.
11: En dit was die leier van die PAC, Mzwanele Njonsu. Hierdie verslag van Boesie Bopela van ons politieke redaksie en ek is Hendrik Martin vir SAIK News.
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14: I like the fact that as a chemist I could design and make new molecules. But those molecules could ultimately have a biological purpose and potentially improve someone's health. So it's that connection between chemistry and medicine that really became the driving force behind my postgraduate studies and now my research.
13: Sy sê die navorsingseenheid fokus veral op bakterieë wat die NDM enzym afskei, wat van die belangrikste antibiotica bedreig. 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Naiker sê mense sou kon sê hulle ontwerp lyfwagte vir antibiotika.
14: So some bacteria have become very clever at defending themselves against antibiotics. They produce enzymes that can break down or destroy certain antibiotics before the medicine has a chance to kill the bacteria. So our approach is to develop another molecule that acts almost like a bodyguard for the antibiotic. It blocks the bacterial enzyme, allowing the antibiotic to reach its target and do what it was originally designed to do.
13: Naiker sê haar pa het homself in die sakewêreld opgewerk en haar ma het saam met hom in die besigheid gewerk. Sy sê as wetenskaplike was die uitdaging nie dat dit 'n veld was wat deur mans oorheers is nie. Die uitdaging was eerder die samelewing se verwagting dat 'n vrou 'n familie sal begin.
14: So I spent many years studying, doing research and building my career. And society does not always understand why someone would invest so much of their life in education. You have to be comfortable with making choices that may not make sense to everyone else and have the confidence to stay committed. I was lucky to have supportive parents and mentors that trusted me and believed in my journey. I think women in science today are increasingly recognizing that they don't have to choose between being successful scientists and being themselves.
13: Dit is Naiker se raad aan die volgende geslag vroulike wetenskaplikes.
14: Do not limit yourself because you don't fit someone else's idea of what a scientist should look like or how your career should unfold. Be curious, work hard, and above all, be resilient. There will be setbacks and moments where you doubt yourself, but learn from them and keep growing. I would say trust your instincts and be positive, even when your path is different from the conventional one. Find good mentors, take opportunities when they arise, and do not wait until you feel completely ready or confident. Believe that you belong in a room and have the courage to step forward.
13: Naiker merk op dat baie jong mense aan angs ly. 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Ek is Dries Liebenberg in Durban.
0: Sport dingwe dako kwedi aninja ngo muindi kwano kya ba sire ango chinja senda di tino nganu kunya ko aji cha kara kharo kshena ko tegwe Salin Merrington bori shwesa
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16: Currently, female athletes are often required to juggle sports with other income-generating activities. They don't give it a full focus because whatever that they get there, it's not sufficient as the income that the Bafana get.
15: Die vrou aan die hoof van die sokkerspan, Dr. Desiree Ellis, meen 'n professionele liga moet dringend op die been gebring word.
17: A professional league is of utmost importance. We lose players because they have to put food on the table. We lose players because they work weekends. Players work 9 to 5. They train in the evening. And these same players are the ones that play for the national team. Can you just imagine if they just needed to concentrate on football, where we would be in women's football?
15: Die minister van sport, kuns en kultuur, Gayton McKenzie, vra Suid-Afrikaners om spelers te respekteer.
18: Banyana Banyana has suffered tremendously with cyberbullying because of the sexuality at times. And myself and the coach has had a tough time, the coach Desiree Ellis, to keep them motivated. Some of these girls were so insulted by members of the public on social media.
15: McKenzie het bygevoeg dat sy departement 100 miljoen rand sal bewillig vir die bevordering van vroue in sport. Die Suid-Afrikaanse Sokkervereniging sê hy werk aan maatreëls om ongelykheid uit te skakel, insluitend om meer borge te betrek. 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
3: Option B, that we rescind the decision to recommend the advocate Madonsela as the chief evidence leader, is the one that's preferred by the committee following the legal opinion. So that becomes the decision of this committee.
2: Maar die besluit was nie eenparig nie. EFF-LP Ompile Mahutwe, United Africans Transformation President Dr. Lehlohonolo Mahlatsi, die MKP se parlementêre leier Dr. John Klope en ATM-LP Vuyo Zungula was sterk gekant teen die besluit.
4: We want to just state it here categorically clear that it's unprecedented what just happened, that we appoint and then rescind the decision without any material. And we as the EFF remain vehemently opposed to that decision.
5: What is happening here is basically ANC trying to delay us. They are trying to stall this process, and we must not allow it to happen. So, Chairperson, we are continuing with this advocate. We're not going to reconsider anything.
6: The ANC had their own candidates. There was no objection to advocate Madonsela. The ANC chose to abstain. Having lost the vote, this is now an attempt to have a second bite at the cherry. My submission is that we object to that vehemently.
7: So how can one person on one side be perceived to be acting or will be biased against the president of the country, the president of the ANC? But on the other side, because he supervised an opinion for the very same ANC, people can then assume that there's going to be biased for the ANC. It's mindless contradiction, Chair.
2: Diegene wat ten gunste van die besluit was, soos die DA hoofsweep Glenis Breitenberg, ANC-LP Cameron Dugmore en Vryheidsfront Plus hoofsweep Wouter Wessels, meen die komitee moet sy integriteit beskerm.
8: The president has a propensity to litigate on every possible occasion in this matter, and we should really try very hard to conduct our business in a fashion that curtails these opportunities to do so, as well as avoiding providing any potential grounds for any appeal. Along with the prior involvement of advocate Madonsela in a preliminary process involving the ANC, coupled with the reasons articulated by the president for suggesting a perceived bias, would in all probability be sufficient to establish a reasonable perception of bias in the minds of a casual observer. To avoid such a perception, Chairperson, and to avoid any possible doubts about the fairness, integrity and objectivity of these proceedings, we support the view that the appointment should be revisited.
9: I want to second the proposal that has been made by Honourable Daniels. In terms of the opinion, we were given two options to utilise 34B to determine that this newly disclosed information is significant enough to create a perception of conflict that warrants rescinding the recommendation.
10: And this information does form a basis to reconsider this decision, as this is material, new information that creates a real discomfort. This is not about protecting the president and any inferences made regarding the GNU. The president is impeached. The president is impeached, and this committee is busy with the inquiry to establish if there's grounds for his removal. That is why we are here. The integrity of the process must thus be protected and must be taken seriously.
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12: 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She'll rise to the occasion and she'll bring stability to this institution again. And you know what is important also, and I know that she'll always prioritize the community participation in the affairs of the legislature. We've been missing that for quite some time, but it's going to come back.
11: Opposisiepartye sê hulle is nie gekant teen Makatong se aanstelling as die nuwe speaker van die provinsiale wetgewer nie. 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
14: 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We raised point of procedure, which we believe that the executive, through the premier of the province, did not respect the constitution of South Africa, but also disrespected the responsibility of this house, that is the legislature, because of we have the responsibility to play an oversight role towards the executive.
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16: All we need to account is how much water we supply to the rural areas. Number two, we have a number of informal settlements. Once people have established, they demand water. And then you also have the problem of leaks. What is required is pipe replacement. We now have a budget to deal with pipe replacement.
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16: But we also have the problem of funding. Of course, government has other priorities. So it has to compete. At least people in the queue can see that the queue is moving. People are receiving houses that one day will actually get to. Two few weeks back, we unveiled 117 of 197 units that have been built in the Kennedy Road. The Kennedy Road, as you know, was popular of catching fire now and again.
15: Vir inwoners lyk die werklikheid egter heel anders. 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
17: We are seeing new people being allocated houses while those of us who registered first are still waiting. We are being told we can't get homes because we are not registered. But how many times must we register? We have done it more than once and our houses are given to other people.
15: Nog 'n inwoner, Eunice Ngoma, sê sy het in 2012 vir 'n huis geregistreer en wag steeds. 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
18: My biggest wish is that I'm still expecting my house. Maybe I will get it because I registered for it. I can't register again back home because I'm told I have already registered for a house.
15: Veiligheid is ook uitgelig as 'n groot uitdaging vir eThekwini. 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
17: We now have a problem with gunshots going off at night, something that was not happening for a long time, and people are being marked. I can say that crime has increased here.
15: Wat die wateruitdagings betref, waarmee inwoners van eThekwini te kampe het, sê inwoners van Umkababa aan die stad se suidkus dat hulle hoop verloor het namate hulle krane droog bly. 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
17: We now rely on water tankers. At some point they stop sending them and we had a huge challenge because we can't live without water.
15: Hierdie verslag is saamgestel deur Chelomusa Zulu en ek is Veronique van Heiningen vir SAK News.
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3: Ideas are being projected as emanating from the ANC. We haven't said that Mtunu doesn't know Mokgosi. And my worry is that we are degenerating away from the context of what is written in the report. We've never challenged the fact that Mr. Mokgosi and Minister Mtunu know each other, whatever that means in reality.
2: A MKLP David Skosana sê dit is onrusbarend dat die komitee versuim het om die adjunk misdaad intelligensiehoof majoor generaal Khan as getuie te roep, veral omdat sy naam telkens tydens getuienis genoem is.
4: Witnesses repeatedly, some of the witnesses here were talking about him, but let's not even invoke other names. We are talking about Major General Khan here. But if the committee wins the argument, good luck. But we are a dissenting voice on this matter. I'm not going to change that as a committee to say, no, he was not mentioned repeatedly or several, and the committee failed to call General Khan. We failed to call General. It's a fact. It's not a lie.
2: Die geheime diens se rekening is nog 'n tamaletjie. 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
5: A key point that we were raising was that the fact that that fund or the account is not open to scrutiny outside of I suppose the legislation that governs a classification of the fund makes it difficult to come to any conclusions. So we felt that that classification is shielding wrongdoing, and we then had a number of recommendations, including an independent forensic investigation into the account. We had brought back a recommendation we had earlier, which obviously belongs in recommendations, about the establishment of an independent security vetting and integrity testing agency.
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7: 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So we've got seven teams of prosecutors and investigators looking into the various avenue and stages of the investigation.
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8: 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He volunteered those assets and that is what took long for us to come to this point because those assets had to be identified because we wanted them as guarantee for whatever that might happen. And then they were then taken. Therefore, I can't give the documentation at this moment of what they are, but its properties and so on.
6: Die nasionale ondersoekeenheid se woordvoerder, Selby Makgoto, sê Govenjou se inhegtenisneming is die uitkoms van 'n lang ondersoek. Volgens Makgoto is die ondersoek steeds aan die gang.
9: This is one of the long investigations that have happened since the proclamation was granted. As and when we made this investigation, we do make an indication from time to time that we make a referral. So this is one of the outcomes of the referrals that we make, and yet investigations are ongoing, and we are here also to ensure that whatever assistance from the civil recovery side of things is done, that will be provided for.
6: Die Palm Ridge Hof vir gespesialiseerde handelsmisdade het gelas dat Govindraju sy paspoort moet inhandig. 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
13: I support them by purchasing monthly groceries of approximately 2,500 rand. 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If I remain in custody, my family will suffer prejudice as they will not be able to afford their basic food requirements.
12: Zuma sê voorts in sy verklaring, as hy in aanhouding bly, sal hy nie na behore vir sy saak kan voorberei nie. 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
13: 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I submit that I need to be released on bail so that I can retrace where I was and with whom on days on which the alleged offence were committed. The first count, conspiracy to commit murder, is alleged to have been committed in November 2025. To prove my innocence, I will need to retrace my actions and location for the entire month in order to demonstrate to the Honourable Court that I had no part in the alleged offences.
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2: 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So, cutting we did, I get them once announced together with Zalapola. Would you pull out the one a passing my table like your papa pump you go? To what can you pull a get a similar Zalapola table like your papa pump you go? How would you at a tenny get away to what can you pull up? 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I get a quick come up here. Rigger of Pulayo, super character, Kaya, Poland, Titole, Milford, or the Sun outside, come here by our Kakambunga, act what a muggy, spanning my book. I tell Polaki, what a political over the so political tick, see Allegas. I tell Polaki, what you want. I didn't get them kuna mawa, but you are a cat, I'm kuna mother sick to tire. Would you ever want to pass it in my cram cigar, kick queen, toady tongue letter? My time will forget what you want. Apple, Halia, they come up to Williams, so they go Capret Polana. Good save. Good save. Run when Williams. I can't come up with an answer. Telling I know a links when I'm in your offside. Could you answer them? 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That is a defender. Come on, Nehua. 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That's what I told my defender son. 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At any gate, he was in my cook. 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Let's have a pole kata. Cut this at a pola one. No, don't let Camille for dinner and get a quick come up with your pola. Mr. Pola chanting with the gag and a cut our kata. 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
1: 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How can I have a second Chamaran classic at Cloud Quarter? Choco says number 28. Milford Kadibara Chimarakan Kuka Karahara Majip and Dami Kuzan will come to go with Pasiawata. Nakora comes to the key. Goodly, come to my Ujahota. 1 2 1 2 Telegam and Kamugati. Do you get a telegate? 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
2: 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Would you at a taka is my lula? My lula could you at a one passing? A definite Kama Town Williams, Miss Nkala, keeper at a polake quakuan, akama ku ye, Ygrama could you at a one passing? At an a get you one, go go down quartiga, the couple you polada passita polikuna, Williams. Williams, get us some news and a couple of runwin. Yak, what do we do? What do? What do you want to pass it in Madame Saka? Malipongwe, Cosa Pola Kutaraka, Martin Yellow. I can't put you at a Malipongwe Pola and them Saka at the Topolika. A grammar put to take off Saturday to the two. Guys, this acted so I keep our. Give up what you want to say, pass it on. Keep our Kaka. Say, I put you Pola to want to pass it in Malinkuna. I tell Pola Kipa Quadrin, 7 minutes from the Ranasanonsi. 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I'm saying meal for cook on it. So I'm saying got to be too. A cold TV. A messy two queer. A ghetto queer. Drewby. Did a fan vegan to Batubula. At your polar cake, what I'm saying, drench in the moon that's on others. You get a cua. At you get out to tell what the tenant get a queer. I get away having mother. I get a cook and I get a cupola. At any get a pola. I'm sad to get a good couple at a polaketa. I feel in 7 minutes on a polatani get a gun a zero. You sing a get a come up with Milford. I'm so polatani get a waiting at a matalata, so polamaket and a quart. I'm so cutting good you at a good yard when I come double a quid. Pola getting cut your polaket quacom, you want to come up with Tavita at a gun a zero. I take a polaket quacom, you want to cut a letter, so we can get a new Zella Copola. Well, I'm a kit and a quacom getting by, eh? William City, and what do? Oh, sepasi das wa balisa twa kuya bona bola kwetsatsa kweti malili atse phola ke kwa komke kwa nda mkhatsela te sa makete na kwa komke tsimbo ise se kuti wa dakona pasi tindu khatsela te sa makete na kwa komke tsimbo atane ke da sa nomtsiwa. But you are going to pass it in. 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It had got a twist announcing a tweet and come on that. A refta macula. At your polake, Quagoma, Selo, and Tetawanka. But you are going to pass it in. At the negative, to get a punta, fan vexed. It's a pola 2-0 at the polake, Quagoma, Quagoma. Eventually, that one that's on Mamma Disannonce at 2-0. I take a polake quacom kiwa. Throw that lady got some sneaky down in the amogi. Eat a little in a sport yesterday, Teddy Nadems. Yes, they do it. That's like me a few skits. I'm seeing like it or I'm seeing fun fake how it lights at a tenacity or. I think you pull a kick quack one kick one, keep a click harder. I don't know. Don't want to keep us at a leg pola, nitty a kubutu. In Katala does a pola market and a quack one gets him a pola get a point to Kabako to a tabita. Pola go. I think you pull a kick quack one kick one. Saga canak atting. And Lisa Juda. Katwazala, fan fake. 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Then I get a son of Tibola, Milford get a good polar, a telepole, a summer get an aqua. You see, get a canoe, what a William C. Day to a cutter get a goa. That's what Palala told. Sacrotatina. When Williams are committed, Yaputilla to Muta and Murkat, that's what said Tatina. When Williams are committed, Yaputilla to Muta and Murkat and Murkat.

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1: 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You really need to work things out. So please give me a call when you get this message. 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

ngithi akasangithande phuma emthonjweni enjabulo akajabule ngakangishaya ngangithi mangikha engekho ozongithulisa mina ngilikhone lenyo habekho abangikhulisa habekho abangibonisa indlela abekho abangikhombisa okwami kunzima ngishaya noma sengixolisa